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3: 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Cheer.

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Maybe we had too much tequila. Actually, yeah, we definitely had too much tequila, because I don't know why we were playing on the phone right now. 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